0: Thanks for having Gold on your Sunday morning with Just Great Songs. It's Troy Ellis here this morning. Hope you're having a great weekend so far. We are the home of the Christian O'Connell Show, waking you up for breakfast weekday mornings from 6, and also Jonesy and Amanda getting you home weekday arvos from 3. They're on a mid-year break. Both shows are back live on your radio Monday, July 13. Plenty more great stuff coming up, including a song that was the subject of the internet's most famous prank. I will play that soon.
1: 5 decades, millions of fans, music that has shaped a generation. Simple Minds return to Australia in 2027 with special guest Gary Newman. Celebrating 50 years of music, this is your chance to experience wall-to-wall hits delivered by one of the world's most acclaimed live bands, including one of the most iconic sing-along moments ever written. Every single song a hit. This is a once-in-a-lifetime opportunity. Simple Minds with special guest Gary Newman live 2027. Touring Australia in February 2027. Don't miss your chance. On sale now. Tickets available via destroyalllines.com. 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
3: 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I have a steady palliative.

0: Totally 80s all weekend. Great stuff like that. Here at Gold, just great songs heading up to midday. Hey, Jonesy and Amanda, plus Christian O'Connell, all on a mid-year break at the moment, holidays, mid-year break. But they are back Monday, July 13. If you want to get involved with Jonesy and Amanda's Fast Five, chance to win some great prizes, or Jonesy and Amanda's Instagram, $1,000 on the line each and every day. You might want to jump on jonesyandamanda.com.au. Cross the weekend, leave us your details, and you could be a part of it when they return. Monday, July 13, here at Gold.
1: One day, someone's going to say, join Gold Club, and that will be the moment your life quietly upgrades. Because while everyone else is stuck in a ticket queue with 15,000 people in front of them, Gold Club VIPs are already picking their seats. Yeah! All the biggest gigs. All the biggest movies.
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0: Hope you're enjoying your Sunday afternoon with Gold on the radio or the free iHeart app. Our totally 80s weekend, which continues after the break. In the next hour, plenty more coming up, including the Eurythmics next. This is an interesting story about a song which went on to become one of their biggest hits, but the record company initially didn't support it, so much so that they didn't fund the recording of it, and the group had to actually chip in themselves and came up with about $5,000 to buy some secondhand recording equipment. Well, look what happened. I'll play it for you next.
1: 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It was decided by people just like you, who clearly have enough spare time in their day to go

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